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If it's more than a feeling, like if you're placing a bet and it's more than a feeling, man, you got to go with it. You got to put your cash down and run with that vibe. Whitesnake, Foo Fighters coming.

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0: Classic Rock QFM 96 with Whitesnake. Doesn't look like they'll be doing any more new music, but they continue to issue remasters out of the vault. And, you know, sometimes you kind of wonder how many times can you go to that well? And there's all different kinds of gimmicks, you know, whether it's the 25th anniversary of this release, or it's the first time it's been on album in X number of years, or it's on like super thick, you know, 188 gram vinyl or whatever the hell. I don't know. I'm not into vinyl anymore, but there's always an angle. There's always a way to do a re-release.
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4: 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What I'm talking about is football season. I'm talking about Friday night lights. 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Again, that's 380-208-4544. They have offices in Dublin and Gahanna. I gotta tell you guys, this stuff works. 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

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Remember, we've got Denim and Leather coming up tonight, 10 to midnight. 2 hours of old school hard rock and heavy metal from the glory days of the era.

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Hardware, children's wear, ladies' lingerie. Oh, good morning, Mr. Tyler. Going down?

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0: Classic Rock, QFM 96 with Def Leppard. A photograph. You know, we talk about pictures, but really, who has a photograph anymore? Who has an actual, you know, physical copy, like a Polaroid, or you used to bring your film into the one-hour photo mart, you know, and they get that stuff done, and you go pick up your envelope at the drive-through window, and it was full of physical photographs, and nowadays, that's just a... It's a lost art, man, because everything's digital.
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0: Classic Rock QFM 96 with ZZ Top. Two band members down, one cat left, Billy Gibbons, Billy F. Gibbons, and he says the band is going to continue, and, you know, I perish the thought, but what happens if something happens to Billy Gibbons? Because Dusty Hill, the bass player, and Frank Beard, they all planned, apparently, to be replaced. They said, you know what, man, keep the band going, put this guy in or put this guy in. Does Billy F. Gibbons have a plan for his successor, and will the band continue without any of those three? I hope it's a long time before we find out, but it'll be interesting.
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0: 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Welcome to 2 hours of old school hard rock and heavy metal from the glory days of the era. Denim and leather, powered by used kids' records on QFM 96.

0: QFM 96 denim and leather. I'm just going to tell you flat out, I'm in a foul mood tonight, all right? And I'll explain here in just a second. Denim and leather, 2 hours of old school, hard rock and heavy metal from the glory days of the era. Powered by Used Kids Records, we opened up with Metallica's Bread Fan and followed it up in short order with Iron Maiden Murders in the Rue Morgue. And the reason I'm in a bad mood is that I was supposed to be traveling this weekend to see Iron Maiden in Charlotte, North Carolina. And suffice it to say that dark forces have conspired against me, preventing my trip to see Iron Maiden in Charlotte, North Carolina. I guess it's probably best to just leave it at that and leave the drama out of it, but I'm pissed. This tour is getting rave reviews. It is their 50th anniversary. I was so psyched to go, and then basically had the rug pulled out from under me. So we're going to do a lot of Maiden tonight, just cause. All right, so I hope that goes over okay with you. We'll get into a quick break. Got Sacred Reich coming up, some Faith No More. More Maiden, Tesla, Thin Lizzy, and just, man, we're loaded, okay? We're loaded for bear tonight. Denim and leather, 2 hours of old school hard rock and heavy metal from the glory days of the era on QFM 96.
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Denim and Leather with Faith No More and Midlife Crisis. I think I'm having one tonight. I'm in a foul mood. I'll talk about that more in a second. Sacred Reich in the set with Independent, followed up by Faith No More. And, you know, we all kind of thought that Faith No More was done. Stick a fork in them. And what was it? I don't know, a month, 6 weeks ago, something like that, they came out and said, hey, we're going to get back together. We're going to try to make this thing work, which was fantastic news. So we'll be looking for details on Faith No More and a reunion tour of some sort. And speaking of tours, Iron Maiden out on their 50th anniversary Run for Your Lives tour. They're on the U.S. leg of it. And I was supposed to be going to the show in Charlotte, North Carolina this weekend. And as I said before, dark forces conspired against me. And I'll just leave it at that. So tonight I'm pouting. I'll be honest with you. I'm just sitting here pouting because I wanted to see this show. I know listeners of this show have gone. Metal Queen Carrie, I'm looking at you right now. She saw the show in Toronto, and I know other people have made the trip. So congratulations. I'm glad you got a shot. Never say never. I don't know. Maybe the show in Minneapolis next week. I don't know if I can swing it or not. But anyway, we'll be getting in plenty of Iron Maiden this evening. Some Tesla coming up. But right now, let's get The Drifter. Denim and Leather, 2 hours of old school hard rock and heavy metal. From the glory days of the era, powered by Used Kids Records on QFM 96.

0: QFM 96 denim and leather with Tesla's Miles Away. Great track. Iron Maiden before that with Drifter. And I'm pouting tonight, grumbling, feeling sorry for myself. I was supposed to be going to the Iron Maiden show in Charlotte, North Carolina this weekend. And again, I'll just say dark forces have conspired against me to prevent that from happening. And, okay, so here's the weird thing. Maybe no, it's not weird to me. It might be weird to you. I was just going to go by myself. I was going to jump in the car, drive down to Charlotte. It's not a bad drive. You know, you jump on 77, head through the mountains and the tunnels in West Virginia and Virginia. You're there in about 6 hours. It's an easy road trip. It's scenic. Time flies by. And I had a hotel room booked, and I was just going to go by myself, enjoy the show by myself, jump back in the car on Sunday, and drive back home. Just a quick in and out. But no. Anyway, I'm trying to bite my tongue here because I'm not going to throw the individual responsible under the bus. You wouldn't know that person anyway. But anyway, I'm pissed, and I'm just going to play a lot of Iron Maiden tonight. Okay? Is that understood? So, quick break. We'll get more Maiden coming up. Get some live Thin Lizzy on the way. We've got Love Hate, Motorhead, of course. Testament, we will go to the altar of Ozzy next hour, as well as we do every week on Denim and Leather. 2 hours of old school hard rock and heavy metal from the glory days of the era, powered by Used Kids Records on QFM 96.
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0: QFM 96 Denim and Leather, some live maiden from Rockin' Rio, and the Klansmen. Bruce Dickinson is going to reissue his 1997 solo album, Accident of Birth. So be looking for that. That's his fourth solo album. So that's going to be coming out soon. The reissue thing, sometimes I get a little confused on it. I know sometimes, well, I guess technology plays into it. They get these technological breakthroughs that they didn't have at the time of the initial recording, and then people get on that and they go, you know what, I really wish we could have done this back then, and now it's possible. So they go in and they revamp stuff. It's kind of like, I don't know, if you've ever interviewed an author and then you go, is there anything you'd like to change about that book you wrote 20 years ago? And in some cases they'll say, yeah, you know, I wish I would have done that, but you can't really reheat a souffle, I guess is the old saying. And also, there's going to be a new Motorhead museum opening up in Las Vegas at the Punk Rock Museum. Now, Motorhead really isn't punk rock, but seemed like they were always embraced by the punk rock crowd. The exhibition will feature personal items from Lemmy's collection, including photographs, handwritten lyrics. And one of the most unique parts of the exhibition will be the opportunity for museum guests to play Lemmy's bass through the actual stack that he used. Now that is going to be cool. Now, how many people that don't know how to play are going to get up there and just start strumming along? It could be kind of a headache in the making, but yeah, just leave it, people, for the players that know what they're doing. But anyway, if you're out to Vegas anytime soon, maybe check out the Motorhead Museum. And speaking of Motorhead, the Motorhead Promise. We always play a Motorhead track every week on Denim and Leather, and we'll do that up next after a quick break. Denim and Leather, 2 hours of old school hard rock and heavy metal from the glory days of the era, powered by Used Kids Records on QFM 96.
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QFM 96 Denim and Leather Testament, Signs of Chaos and Electric Crown. And before that, we kept the Motorhead promise. Motorhead in there with Dust and Glass. Well, it is about that time of the evening, boys and girls, to don the robes, light the torches, fill the chalice, and step forth to the altar of Ozzy.

So, being that we were off last week because of A to Z, and this story broke last week, and I don't think we've touched on it yet, but Kelly Osbourne says that they did not put Ozzy in a morgue. She said he came straight home after he passed, and we got to spend a few days with him and mourn with him and make sure that everything was the way we wanted it to be. And some people are kind of freaked out by that and calling it weird. You know, that used to be kind of a common practice, and it really wasn't all that long ago that people did keep loved ones at home. They often had the visitation, the wake, at your house in the living room. And so, anyway, Kelly's also going to be talking about, she's going to be doing a documentary coming up on grief and weight loss and stuff like that. She obviously loved her dad very much, and it has affected her deeply. Anywho, let's get on with the Altar of Ozzy and a selection from the Sabotage album and Symptom of the Universe. 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

0: QFM 96 Denim and Leather. Megadeth hook in mouth. Megadeth opening up for Iron Maiden on their 50th anniversary Run for Your Lives tour. And not only is Maiden getting rave reviews, but I've seen a lot of happy people talking about Megadeth's performance. And I was talking earlier in the show, I'm grumbling, I'm pouting tonight because I was supposed to be going to the Iron Maiden show in Charlotte, North Carolina this weekend. I was just going to go by myself. I had everything planned out. I was going to jump in the car Saturday morning. It's about a six-hour drive to Charlotte. Check into a hotel. Uber to the show. Rock out with my you-know-what out. And then, you know, head back. Just make the drive back on Sunday. And be just, you know, that drive down 77. It's beautiful. You go through the mountains of West Virginia and Virginia. You go through the big tunnels. It's pretty. Time flies by. It's a quick and easy drive. But dark forces conspired against me and ruined it. And so anyway, I've been pouting and grumbling all night. So we'll get more Maiden in before the show's over. We'll go back to the concert stage for some live Trooper. I think we might have time for some When Eagles or Where Eagles Dare as well. All right, so stick around. We're not done yet. Denim and Leather, 2 hours of old school hard rock and heavy metal from the glory days of the era, powered by Used Kids Records on QFM 96.
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keep them in mind. I've been pouting and grumbling tonight. I was supposed to go to the Iron Maiden show in Charlotte, North Carolina. And you know what? Sometimes life just doesn't work out the way you planned. Especially when dark forces conspire against you. My weekend's been ruined. And I'm pissed because I wanted to see Maiden. 50th anniversary tour, Run for Your Lives. I don't know if I'll be able to squeeze in an alternate show or not, but anyway. So I'm laying on the Maiden thick tonight, all right? We'll get some Where Eagles Dare, but right now we'll go to the Live After Death concert stage. And Maiden on Denim and Leather, QFM 96. We'll catch you next week.

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4: 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That's possible with CASA of Franklin County. They're looking for compassionate volunteers to stand up for children's rights, offering them safety and hope. 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
1: 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The show will be chock full of the satisfying goodies you crave. I'll share all sorts of interesting tidbits about your favorite rock stars and the freaky facts that you loved so much. What else will be on the show? 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
3: 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Ever wondered what pure happiness tastes like? 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

0: boxing fans, mark your calendars. Ryan Garcia puts his welterweight world title on the line against hard-hitting top contender Conor Benn, plus undefeated Australian superstar Jai Obataya takes on Noel McCallion. 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The best part? 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

0: crack open a cold one and crank up the best damn rock on the radio. 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

bit longer before the big game, 7 o'clock tonight, OSU versus Texas, and everyone here at the station giving our predictions as far as what the score is going to be. I say 21-7. I don't know why, but I think it's good.

0: to be kind of a close game. Everybody else is like 35-3, or we're going to hold them just to a field goal or maybe one touchdown. We shall see, but it's going to be a good one. Nirvana, Boston, and Bush up next.
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Classic Rock QFM 96. And I'll say it out loud. It has been one hell of a bike night tour season, but we're winding it down. We are at stop number three, hitting into week number three, Tavern 62 in Orient. This coming Thursday, the 17th, Dirty Red Sunshine will be on the Flickinger Legal Group stage from Cap City Staging, and Widow Sons Middle Chamber, our featured motorcycle organization. 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The fun gets started at 6. 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

0: In that grand prize, the trip to Rockin' in Paradise with Styx and Friends. Happy belated birthday to Tommy Shaw. His birthday was yesterday. And that's going to be Miramar Beach, Florida this October, plus $1,500 to get you there from the Crozier Group and Red One Realty. 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

0: next Friday, September 18th, for the third annual Ford versus Ferrari car show, Valley Ford of Columbus. 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

0: Classic Rock, QFM 96, and my God, is there a boatload of great concerts coming in and around Central Ohio. We got Dokken with Lita Ford and Lynch Mob at The Rose. That's the 19th of this month. Smashing Pumpkins, in case you didn't know, are opening their 2026 Rats in a Cage tour at the Schottenstein Center on the 30th. Robin Trower, Kemba Live, Rush at Heritage Bank Center, that's the 23rd of Rocktober, and Triumph also at the Heritage Bank Center the 18th of November. 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

0: 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Tune in to Torgan Elliott all next week, Monday through Friday. You are beating the box office to win a pair of TSO tickets for the 7:30 show.
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0: Classic Rock UFM 96 on the weekend. Good afternoon. It is Big Rick, and happy to be back after a very long, wild run of concerts. But last night really was the coup de grace, if you will. Got to enjoy being at Oktoberfest, doing the second shift live there, and then competing in the cream puff eating contest. Well, I don't know if there was any doubt in anybody else's mind, but of course I won. Made $500 for the Red, White, and Q Fund, which is awesome. But also, some people are contesting it and saying it was a virtual tie, too close to call, between 10TV's Jeff Hogan and myself. So last night, I watched 10TV's 11 o'clock news to see how they showed it, and I feel like Jeff only shared his part of the winnings and did not include me as a co-champion. So, Jeff, I'm gunning for you. This is not over between us, but both of our charities got $500 from the Oktoberfest folks, and we so much appreciate that. That's really where it matters. I got the Foo Fighters, Aerosmith, and Billy Squire coming up next. Classic Rock, QFM 96 on the weekend.
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0: Classic Rock UFM 96 with Journey, Any Way You Want It. Also had the crew back there, Home Sweet Home. And man, it is good to be home. Unfortunately, tonight, our Buckeyes are on the road against Texas. The only thing we're leaving in Texas are dead steers and a bunch of tears. But next Saturday, or I guess a week from today, join us September 19th on the air from 8:30 to 11:30. Another Q Zone game day broadcast. Had such a great time doing it last week. I get Torg and Elliot this week. We're going to talk about the home team taking on Kent State. We'll have some friends stopping by, some former players. Ohio State, the Barstool Sports guy, he was so fun last week. We're going to do it again. I believe he's stopping by. If you're on campus on game day, you can look for the QFM 96 banner just north of Lane Avenue off Tuttle Park Place. You scan that QR code, you could end up with tickets to the Big Ten Championship game, courtesy of our friends at Dream Seats. So if I were you, I'd wander around and come find us. Stone Temple Pilots at AC/DC are next.
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0: It's Rush, Classic Rock, QFM 96, and I learned something very interesting in my travels last week to St. Louis, because they were one of the four cities that actually got an additional Rush date: Pittsburgh, Cincinnati, St. Louis, and there's one other that's escaping me, but there are zero comp tickets, so even like the best friends of Geddy Lee, there are no tickets for them. It's an unbelievable thing. If you were lucky enough to get tickets to go to the Rush show, cherish it, because there just aren't that many, and nobody is getting into this show for free. So if you won tickets from us, congratulations. That's it. That's all there is. And I can't even buy one in any of those cities. I have family in Pittsburgh. I can't go to Cincinnati because I can't get a ticket. And I've got family in St. Louis, and they can't get me a ticket either. So I guess I'm not going to see Rush, and now I'm just upset. Creed and Tom Petty, Aerosmith are on the way next. 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
1: 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Stick around for all the wacky screwball hijinks. It's Alice Cooper, and I'll be here tonight from 10 p.m. to midnight on Classic Rock QFM 96.
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0: where we start talking about QFM 96 presents Trans-Siberian Orchestra's The Ghost of Christmas Eve, the best of TSO and more, coming to Nationwide Arena Saturday, December 5th. Our show is early this year. 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And a portion of the proceeds benefit the Heather Pick Music Program at the James at Ohio State and the Franklin County Children's Services Holiday Wish. 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Creed and Tom Petty are on the way. 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
17: 50 years, Sherrod Brown voted how he was told. 1975 to today, different presidents, different issues, but Sherrod Brown's vote never changed. 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When Washington Democrats needed Brown's vote, he gave it every time. Sherrod Brown voted with Biden, 97%. Schumer, 95. Bernie Sanders, 92. That was the Democrat Party he joined 50 years ago. But times have changed. 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They're not asking for your vote. 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And Sherrod Brown will fall in line. 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Sherrod Brown, times changed. 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SLFPAC.org. SLF PAC is responsible for the content of this ad.
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Before it, we heard from Sammy Hagar, I can't drive 55, and I would not expect anybody to even attempt to only go 55 at this. 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

0: Classic Rock UFM 96 White Snake. Here I go again on my own. And actually, I will be while a bunch of the crew get to go to Ford versus Ferrari, which is awesome, and it benefits our Red, White, and Q fund. I will be on the other side of town at the Hofbra House. I may become the king of Oktoberfests. I don't know, but I do have now a cream puff eating championship to my credit, and I keep that ball rolling at the Hofbra House. It is the celebration of Oktoberfest, and we are going to do it upright this Friday. I will be there at 6 to join you for the ceremonial keg tapping. That does not sound terrible. I've done it before. I put on a show. I put on an apron and a giant hat, and they hand me a giant mallet. I love all of it. The family fun includes entertainment, sing-alongs, and a chance to spin the QFM 96 prize wheel. 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But let's do this. It's Oktoberfest in September, and I'm here for it. Ozzy and the Chili Peppers, I'm here for them next on Classic Rock QFM 96.
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Give me all your loving. You know, yesterday is such a, boy, an emotional day. Obviously, having a great time at Oktoberfest and doing all the stuff and winning the cream puff eating contest, which, of course, you can actually watch the happenings over on our social media pages. And I did win. But 9/11, 25 years ago, remembrance yesterday. And man, it is an emotional thing to see all of that. And the reason I'm mentioning this is because the Red, White, and Q Fund is so important to us here at QFM 96. And I just heard ZZ Top, which reminds me, I have a guitar signed by Billy Gibbons that we are going to raffle off this year to put that money towards the Red, White, and Q Fund. Well, while I was on this little adventure last week, I also picked up an autographed guitar from Shinedown and another one from Mr. Billy Idol. So as we get ready for our big push of Red, White, up an autographed guitar from Shinedown and another one from Mr. Billy Idol. So as we get ready for our big push of Red, White, and Q here in the fall, just know if you have somebody that loves Billy Idol or Shinedown or Alice Cooper, we have one from, there's going to be some cool stuff

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21: 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Schumer, 97%. 95. Bernie Sanders, 92. That was the Democrat Party he joined 50 years ago. But times have changed. 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
1: 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I'm able to do all the things that I want to do without having to think about breathing. I breathe through my nose. I sleep through the night. I don't wake up with headaches.
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0: Queen Classic Rock QFM 96. Oh, is there a football game on? Oh, hell yeah, that's right. We are leaving nothing but the dead carcasses of steers and a whole bunch of crybaby tears in Texas tonight. Let's go, Bucks. O-H-I-O. It is on tonight. Before I go, I do want to mention to you, starting Monday morning, your chance to win tickets to go to see TSO, The Ghost of Christmas Eve, The Best of TSO and more. It's coming to Nationwide Arena Saturday, December 5th. Two spectacular shows, 3 and 7:30. Tickets don't go on sale until Friday at Ticketmaster.com. But Torgan Elliott, all this week, have your chance to beat the box office and win a pair of tickets to the 7:30 show. A portion of the proceeds benefit the Heather Pick Music Program at the James at Ohio State and the Franklin County Children's Services Holiday Wish. So if you're not going to win them, and even if you do, donate some money to those programs. Obviously, they matter to us. All right, O-H-I-O, let's go, Bucks.
1: Torg and Elliott.
0: He's standing by the White House, President of the United States, Donald J. Trump. Good morning, sir.
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